0: up, man?
1: Yo, what you want, man?
0: My girl just caught me.
2: You made her catch you?
0: I let this happen.
2: With who?
0: The girl next door, you know?
1: Man.
0: I don't know what to do.
1: So it wasn't you.
3: It wasn't you. It wasn't you. It wasn't you. It wasn't you. It wasn't you.